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1: Ta frem Vipsen, send et valgfritt beløp. 300 kroner vårt forslag. Vips 54 15 76, eller søk opp KSU 247 når du I Vips.
2: So what are you doing back?
3: Well, I sat back and thought about the things we used to do. It really meant a lot to me. You mean a lot to me.
2: I really mean that much to you?
3: Girl, you know it's true.

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I've been digging in the frozen ground, and I keep on shoveling, keep on shoveling, keep on shoveling.

Now just beyond the darkest hour, and just behind the dawn, it still feels so strange to leave my life alone.